0: Dinosaurios.
1: Quédate
0: en
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3: This has got to be the saddest day of my life. 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
1: 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Touch this. You can't touch this. You can't touch this. 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

But when his drinking, lusting, and his hunger for power became known to more and more people, the demands to do something about this outrageous man became...